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1: I'm Dan Michael. Here's weather on WKRV, brought to you by Brownstown Lumber. Partly cloudy tonight, patchy fog late, low 61. Then tomorrow, patchy fog in the morning, partly sunny, high 82. 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

0: Whoa, whoa! That's Loverboy, loving every minute of it. I'm Mike Walsh. So, we're not loving the cost of gas. 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Now, if you do book online, I'm Mike Walsh with The Life Hack. 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
8: 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Partly cloudy tonight, patchy fog late, low 61. Then tomorrow, patchy fog in the morning, partly sunny, high 82. 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
8: This is severe weather season. Severe thunderstorms and tornadoes can develop rapidly. 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
1: I'm Dale Michael. 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Partly cloudy tonight, patchy fog late, low 61. Then tomorrow, patchy fog in the morning, partly sunny, high 82. 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

0: Well, so clearly almost anything. That's Meatloaf. I'm Mike Walsh. Thank you for listening. So in these rough economic and political times, Americans pew-pew are looking for a relaxed, low-pressure summer. Barbecues and pizza nights. Survey says 2,000 Americans pew-pew, evenly split between men and women. Said half of them said their perfect season is relaxed and low pressure with backyard barbecues and pizza nights. And the ideal vibe is social but easygoing. And that's even Metallica now. 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
9: I'm Dale Michael. 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Partly cloudy tonight, patchy fog late, low 61. Then tomorrow, patchy fog in the morning. Partly sunny, high 82. 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
5: 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It's brought to you by Kitts Plumbing and Septic in Vandalia. 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Also on Saturday evening from 8:30 to 10 will be 1973, The Music of Journey. 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
5: Mark your calendar for Sheldon Pup Schulte's Bailey Fest 2 and raffle coming up on Saturday, July 18th from 3 to 7 p.m. at the Fayette County Fairgrounds in Brownstown. 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There will be over 20 firearms up for deck of card drawings. All proceeds go to Darren Bailey for governor, and Darren Bailey will be in attendance for the event. 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

0: Daryl Hall, John Oates, Sarah Smile. I'm Mike Walsh. The Simpsons writer who predicted Donald Trump's presidency is now running for president himself.
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1: 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Partly cloudy tonight, patchy fog late, low 61. Then tomorrow, patchy fog in the morning, partly sunny, high 82. 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

0: separate ways, worlds apart. That's Journey. I'm Mike Walsh. And are you a pick-me person? 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I'm Mike Walsh, amateur entomologist, unite! 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
11: I'm Dale Michael. Here's weather on WKRV, brought to you by Brownstown Lumber. Partly cloudy tonight, patchy fog late, low 61. Then tomorrow, patchy fog in the morning, partly sunny, high 82. 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
1: I'm Dale Michael. Here's weather on WKRV, brought to you by Brownstown Lumber. Partly cloudy tonight, patchy fog late, low 61. Then tomorrow, patchy fog in the morning, partly sunny, high 82. 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

0: You give love a bad name. That's Bon Jovi. I'm Mike Walsh with a life hack. 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In Colombia, dried ants replace popcorn. The typical movie theater snack. Hey, if they're slathered in enough of that liquid butter, it's all good.
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8: I'm Dan Michael. 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Partly cloudy tonight, patchy fog late, low 61. Then tomorrow, patchy fog in the morning, partly sunny, high 82. 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

0: You know, it's crazy what people are getting for these things. Okay, I'm Mike Walsh. That's Aerosmith and Crazy. It's crazy. Millennials are returning to Pokemon with disposable income, introducing their kids and driving sales of both new and vintage cards. 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
1: I'm Dan Michael. 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Partly cloudy tonight, patchy fog late, low 61. Then tomorrow, patchy fog in the morning, partly sunny, high 82. 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

0: But you know, I still do. That's Joan Jett, I Hate Myself for Loving You. You know, I'm Mike Walsh, and here's a life hack for the parents. If a mother disapproves of her child's friend, the odds are great that friendship will end. Kids who believe their moms disapprove of their best friends were more likely to see those relationships end the following school year. Now, a cautionary tale, because ending a friendship through parental pressure can backfire. Children who lose close friends don't always replace them with better ones. Ask my second wife.
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9: I'm Dan Michael. 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Partly cloudy tonight, patchy fog late, low 61. Then tomorrow, patchy fog in the morning, partly sunny, high 82. 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
4: 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It will be the opening weekend for Charter's Patio in downtown Vandalia coming up this Saturday. 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Also on Saturday evening from 8:30 to 10 will be 1973, The Music of Journey. 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
1: I'm Dale Michael with weather on WKRB, brought to you by Weber's Jewelry and Totopolis. Overnight, partly cloudy with some patchy fog, low 61. Then patchy fog in the morning for your Thursday, partly sunny, high 82. She'll say yes when you surprise her with a gorgeous ring from Weber's Jewelry. When your heart is sure, be sure to visit Weber's Jewelry on Main Street in Totopolis.

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Coming up, what you ought to know about people who post way too many selfies on social media. I've got Tom Petty after Eric Clapton.

0: Tom Petty and You Wreck Me, I'm Harley. Well, here's a potential red flag for dating. A woman who posts lots of selfies. Studies have found that women who post a lot of selfies on social media have more aggressive personality types. Maybe the type you want to stay away from.
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9: I'm Dale Michael with weather on WKRB, brought to you by Weber's Jewelry and Totopolis. Overnight, partly cloudy with some patchy fog, low 61. Then patchy fog in the morning for your Thursday, partly sunny, high 82. She'll say yes when you surprise her with a gorgeous ring from Weber's Jewelry. When your heart is sure, be sure to visit Weber's Jewelry on Main Street in Totopolis.
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0: Did you know that Duran Duran's first number one song here in the States was also their last number one in the UK? I'll play that song for you coming up. 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

0: Duran Duran with The Reflex, a song that was simultaneously their first number one hit here in the U.S. and their last number one in the U.K. Now, in fairness, they only ended up having two number ones in the U.S. Can you name the other one? 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
1: I'm Dale Michael with weather on WKRV, brought to you by Weber's Jewelry and Totopolis. Overnight, partly cloudy with some patchy fog, low 61. Then patchy fog in the morning for your Thursday, partly sunny, high 82. She'll say yes when you surprise her with a gorgeous ring from Weber's Jewelry. When your heart is sure, be sure to visit Weber's Jewelry on Main Street in Totopolis.

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0: Black Crowes and Hard to Handle, and they are back together now after a hiatus that singer Chris Robinson admits was all his fault. He says that he wasn't happy with the direction the band was taking, so he sabotaged them by demanding 100% of the proceeds of the music, and that would make the rest of the band, including his own brother, essentially his employees. He knew they weren't going to go for it, so the band basically broke up. He said, looking back on it now, he wished he'd handled that a little better.
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1: I'm Dale Michael with weather on WKRB, brought to you by Weber's Jewelry and Totopolis. Overnight, partly cloudy with some patchy fog, low 61. Then patchy fog in the morning for your Thursday, partly sunny, high 82. She'll say yes when you surprise her with a gorgeous ring from Weber's Jewelry. 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
1: I'm Dale Michael with weather on WKRV, brought to you by Weber's Jewelry and Totopolis. Overnight, partly cloudy with some patchy fog, low 61. Then patchy fog in the morning for your Thursday, partly sunny, high 82. She'll say yes when you surprise her with a gorgeous ring from Weber's Jewelry. 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
2: I'm Dale Michael with weather on WKRB, brought to you by Weber's Jewelry and Totopolis. Overnight, partly cloudy with some patchy fog, low 61. Then patchy fog in the morning for your Thursday, partly sunny, high 82. She'll say yes when you surprise her with a gorgeous ring from Weber's Jewelry. When your heart is sure, be sure to visit Weber's Jewelry on Main Street in Totopolis.

There is a new rock and roll fantasy camp with a twist to tell you about. And I've got the Go-Go's and Extreme on the way, but first, Dead or Alive.

0: The Go-Go's Vacation. I'm Harley. Have you ever heard of Rock and Roll Fantasy Camp? It's kind of like a sci-fi convention, but for cool kids who are into rock and roll and want to jam with the stars. Well, there is a new version of Rock and Roll Fantasy Camp happening this year geared towards women. Yeah, the first ever Rock and Roll Fantasy Camp for women will feature Belinda Carlisle and Kathy Valentine of the Go-Go's, along with some other female rock stars, in the hopes of encouraging women who are into rock and roll to participate.
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0: Joe Walsh and Rocky Mountain Way. Walsh tells the story of how he was inspired to write that song by being in the shadow of the Rocky Mountains while mowing his lawn. He was so in awe of the beautiful view that he went inside the house and started writing the song, except he had forgotten to turn his lawnmower off. It ended up propelling itself into his neighbor's rose bushes. He said it was an expensive apology, but it was worth every penny.
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Remember when the only time you'd stare at a phone was when you were anxiously awaiting an important call? Yeah, that's also when they made the best music. 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
1: I'm Dale Michael with weather on WKRB, brought to you by Weber's Jewelry and Totopolis. Overnight, partly cloudy with some patchy fog, low 61. Then patchy fog in the morning for your Thursday, partly sunny, high 82. She'll say yes when you surprise her with a gorgeous ring from Weber's Jewelry. When your heart is sure, be sure to visit Weber's Jewelry on Main Street in Totopolis.

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0: Aerosmith and The Other Side. I'm Harley, and how often have you heard couples say that they would get a divorce if it wasn't for the kids? Well, staying together for the kids is not only a bad idea, according to science, you might as well get divorced for the kids. Why? Because studies have found that when children grow up in a household where mom and dad don't really love each other, they can feel it, and it affects their mental well-being. Whereas, if they see their parents moving on in a healthy way from a broken marriage, that actually helps to lift their self-esteem. So don't stay together for the kids. Get divorced for them.
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9: I'm Dale Michael with weather on WKRV, brought to you by Weber's Jewelry and Totopolis. Overnight, partly cloudy with some patchy fog, low 61. Then patchy fog in the morning for your Thursday, partly sunny, high 82. She'll say yes when you surprise her with a gorgeous ring from Weber's Jewelry. When your heart is sure, be sure to visit Weber's Jewelry on Main Street in Totopolis.
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0: Coming up, a rocker who was rumored to be in an affair with Princess Diana. I've got Supertramp on the way after Tom Petty.

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0: Edgar Winter Group with Frankenstein, one of the rare instrumental songs to hit number one on the Billboard Hot 100. 25 instrumentals have hit number one here in the States. The most recent one, though, way back in 2013, the Harlem Shake. In fact, there have only been two instrumental number ones since 1985. The other one was the theme to Miami Vice.
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1: I'm Dale Michael with weather on WKRB, brought to you by Weber's Jewelry and Totopolis. Overnight, partly cloudy with some patchy fog, low 61. Then patchy fog in the morning for your Thursday, partly sunny, high 82. She'll say yes when you surprise her with a gorgeous ring from Weber's Jewelry. When your heart is sure, be sure to visit Weber's Jewelry on Main Street in Totopolis.

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0: Tubes and She's a Beauty. So remember when you were younger and laughed at older people who stayed home on the weekends? Well, the joke's on you. As we age, we take on the habits that we used to mock as younger folks, right? In addition to staying home on the weekend, people also start feeling happy when plans are unexpectedly canceled, start going to bed earlier, gossiping about neighbors, and getting excited about new household items like the vacuum. Yeah, that's us.
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10: 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Overnight, partly cloudy with some patchy fog, low 61. Then patchy fog in the morning for your Thursday, partly sunny, high 82. 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
0: Hey, it's Marty. Thank you for having us on with Orchestral Maneuvers in the Dark.

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2: 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More today with Cass County's Nicole Ring. Nicole is featured on the cover of the Illinois Beef Magazine this month as we celebrate Beef Month, and she celebrates being a part of Team Beef Illinois, combining her two passions of farming and running.
3: Farming, being a farmer, a beef producer, and a runner. What came first?
4: I think that's the question about what came first. It's kind of like asking the chicken or the egg question. I grew up on a farm with livestock and was always involved in FFA and 4-H. And I also started competing in running and track through AAU athletics. So before it was even a thing, you know, that our public school offered, I was already competing at the state level and regional level. So I don't think I could pinpoint which one came first, and they both have had a crucial part in my, you know, developing who I am. And I'm glad that through all of my life experiences that I've been able to continue, you know, working in agriculture, living on a farm, raising, you know, livestock and crops, and now our son with my husband who also farms full time, and still being able to fit in running and being able to continue to develop and lean into both of those passions.
3: Yeah, now that's a toughie, because somehow you've aced it. When you are raising a son, living on a busy working farm, and then you have to prioritize that run, that daily run. How do you do that? And, you know, is everybody behind you? And just tell us how you make it work every day.
4: Oh, yes. Well, I will say lots of early mornings, which also means going to bed early, too. But I also enjoy being able to fit in, you know, around the farm. I do a lot of runs on my lunch break, have done a couple where I take my son with me. But those that I actually enjoy the most are probably when it's harvest or it's planting season. And, you know, you have this vehicle at this farm, and I'm like, oh, that's only that many miles down the road. Like, you know, I can just run there and, you know, hop in the truck and drive the truck home. Or I can run over to this farm where we have a couple head of cattle and, you know, give them their grain for the day and run home. So those ones, again, that really combine the two and, you know, help knock off some of the farm work for the day are probably my favorite runs that I get done. Or, you know, even the ones early in the morning of getting home and my husband and son will walk in and they'll be making pancakes, and my son's always super excited to tell me that he made me a big pancake after my run.
3: Let's talk about that nutrition, because as you mentioned, getting protein and plenty of beef as a part of your daily or weekly diet. So tell us how you incorporate beef into your every day.
4: It's so important, whether you're, you know, just running or lifting, whatever sort of physical activity, to continue to sustain that. You know, the nutrition plays a huge part in it. And one of the things in even feeding, you know, farmers, they obviously love their beef too, but we love our crock pot meals or casseroles. I think I make like one or two casseroles every week so we can have leftovers to simplify our mealtime and make it easier. And that means, you know, going to the freezer and pulling out whatever meat we have in there and being able to cook in bigger batches or being able to freeze stuff. So I'm all about meal prepping, and all my friends and family know that. And also having leftovers, which fortunately my family so far enjoys leftovers and don't seem to complain too much about that.
2: Nicole Ring, Cass County, will be rooting for Nicole this fall. She'll be running another marathon with the Illinois Team Beef logo in Des Moines this fall. This program brought to you by the Illinois Livestock Development.

0: go to the local butcher shop, right, and do it yourself on the grill.
1: Oh, there you go. Especially, looks like a nice warm weekend we're having. Yeah. Make this, it's just like your birthday. If your birthday's on Thursday, you can have a 3 or 4 day celebration. Right. Let's do the same for Hamburger Day, I think.
0: I love it.
1: Yeah. All right, stay with us, RFD, Illinois.

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It's Thursday morning. Todd Stapleton has local news coming up at 6:30, and I've got the Eagles on WKRB.

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Dan Michael at 619. Curb weather, patchy fog possible this morning. Partly sunny, high 82 tonight. Partly cloudy, low 62. Then partly sunny on Friday. High 77. Right now, sunshine at 66 in Vandalia at WKRV.

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Todd Stapleton is standing by with the news after Rod Stewart on WKRV.

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0: Good morning, I'm Todd Stapleton with News Center. 66 degrees to start off this Thursday morning. We'll have your full weather forecast coming up. Several arrests from yesterday and overnight in Fayette County. 52-year-old Ellen Keck of Herrick was arrested on pending charges of possession of methamphetamine and possession of drug paraphernalia. Keck remains in the Fayette County Jail. 62-year-old Aneth Lee of Effingham was arrested on pending charges of possession of methamphetamine and possession of drug paraphernalia. Aneth Lee was released. 34-year-old Benjamin Wilson of Farino was arrested on a pending charge of domestic battery. Wilson remains in the Fayette County Jail. 53-year-old Sherry Berg of St. Elmo was arrested on a pending charge of violation of bail bond. Berg remains in the Fayette County Jail. We may finally get out of spring-like weather and see some summertime dryness for the next week. Today we will see partly sunny skies with a high of 82. Then we'll see partly cloudy skies for tonight with a low of 62. Meanwhile, we should be mostly dry over the next week. After today, we're looking at highs in the upper 70s to 80 each day, lows in the upper 50s each night. The only mention of rain for the next week, a small chance of rain late Friday night into early Saturday morning. Sunrise today was at 5:34 a.m. Sunset will be at 8:13 p.m. When it comes to area gas prices, City of Vandalia's prices are in line with other area communities or just a little cheaper in some instances. According to GasBuddy.com, Vandalia's gas price range from $4.55 per gallon to $4.65 per gallon as of this morning. Effingham's prices the cheapest in the area, with their prices ranging from $4.47 to $4.59. As for other area communities, Salem ranges from $4.74 to $4.81 per gallon. Greenville ranges from $4.69 to $4.79, and Pena all prices were $4.77 this morning. Cheapest gas in the state of Illinois is in Davis Junction, Illinois, at $4.26 per gallon. That is a village in Ogle County, and it's nearly 4 hours drive from Vandalia, straight north. News Center time is 6:34. 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We'll check more news up next.
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0: Mark your calendar for Sheldon Pub Schulte's Bailey Fest 2 and raffle coming up on Saturday, July 18th from 3 to 7 p.m. at the Fayette County Fairgrounds in Brownstown. There will be live entertainment provided by South of 16. There will be food trucks on site and a cash bar. There will be over $17,000 in cash given away in the raffle. There will be over 20 firearms up for deck of card drawings. All proceeds go to Darren Bailey for governor, and Darren Bailey will be in attendance for the event. Tickets will go fast for this event, so contact PUP today for tickets at 618-267-0572. That's 618-267-0572. At Sheldon PUP Schulte's Bailey Fest 2 and raffle coming up on Saturday, July 18th at the Fayette County Fairgrounds in Brownstown. This ad paid for by Sheldon PUP Schulte.
7: The school has high student.
0: The Illinois State Board of Education has changed its school rating system to measure student attendance instead of chronic absenteeism. Illinois Policy Institute Manager of Education Policy Hannah Schmidt said that the state's board's decision to change the metric could be confusing to parents. Schmidt also said just half the state's students are proficient in reading, and even fewer are proficient in math.
7: So this is not the time for the state to be removing that metric from its school ratings when it is such a problem in our public schools.
0: Students are considered chronically absent if they miss 10% or more of the school year. A push to regulate artificial intelligence products in Illinois has taken a step toward becoming law. The plan, which has broad support from industry leaders, would require transparency and expand safety measures from many AI companies. The Artificial Intelligence Safety Measures Act would require AI companies such as OpenAI, sometimes referred to as frontier AI companies, to conduct and share findings of annual third-party audits and disclose safety incidents to the state. According to State Representative Daniel Dydick, who is carrying the bill in the Illinois House, the regulations are nearly the same as measures passed in New York and California.
4: All frontier developers must report critical safety incidents to IEMA and the Attorney General within 72 hours of them occurring. They must also report to an appropriate law enforcement or public safety agency.
0: Jeremy Cooten, who is

0: lawmakers at the Illinois Capitol. Illinois Democrats said that he will miss helping people.
1: I'm still committed to the DREAM Act, and I hope that you'll join me in that commitment. It was a bipartisan measure, and it should be a bipartisan measure. These DACA people are serving America in so many ways.
0: The 81-year-old has continuously introduced the DREAM Act, which would provide a legal path to citizenship for people who were brought to the U.S. as children. He also warned lawmakers about a growing political divide. The road crew member who was hit and killed on Interstate 74 in Champaign is being identified as the former chief of the Tilton Police Department. Stephen Cornett died following the incident yesterday morning on I-74 near mile marker 180. Authorities are investigating. Cornett served with the Tilton Police Department from 1984 to 2017, including as chief from 2010 to 2017. News Center time is 6:39. 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
5: Good morning, I'm Jeff Alley on the Cromwell Ag Radio Network. Companies and trade groups are debating whether imported feedstock should count toward the 45Z clean fuel production credit. 3 days of IRS hearings on the proposed rule continues today. Dan Lieberman, Global Lead for Sustainability, Strategically and Low Carbon Solutions at Nufarm, call for a broad feedstock approach, including responsibly sourced imported feedstocks that meet rigorous sustainability and carbon intensity standards, during his remarks yesterday. The global chemical company is based in Australia. He said imports are, quote, absolutely necessary to prevent supply shortages, to stabilize fuel markets, to maintain affordability for consumers, and to ensure the continued growth and competitiveness of the U.S. biofuels market. Eric Stivers, the investment director of Klon Bio Group Limited, they make ethanol, noted that the One Big Beautiful Bill Act requires feedstocks for 45Z to come from either the U.S., Mexico, or Canada. The company's based in Ireland and owns Atzlan Bio in Wisconsin. The policy isn't up for debate, he said. The law is that 45

0: 5Z feedstocks need to come from North America. I'm Jeff Nelly on the Cromwell Ag Radio Network.
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1: 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Once again, that's funeral services for 91-year-old Herbert Toman of Vandalia. Funeral services for 67-year-old Cheryl Ann Calhoun of St. Elmo will be held at 1 o'clock today at Pagel Funeral Home in St. Elmo, with burial to follow in St. Bonaventure Cemetery. Visitation will be 2 hours prior to service on Thursday today. Memorials may be made to Pagel Funeral Home to help offset funeral costs or to the choice of the donor. Once again, that's funeral services for 67-year-old Cheryl Ann Calhoun of St. Elmo. Funeral services for 88-year-old Maybelline Verdon, formerly of Ramsey, will be held at 10 o'clock on Monday at Miller Funeral Home in Ramsey, with burial to follow in Ramsey Cemetery. Online condolences may be shared with the family at millerfh.net. Once again, that's funeral services for 88-year-old Maybelline Verdon, formerly of Ramsey. News Center time is 6:46. Obituary information brought to you in part this hour by Holton File Funeral Home.
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1: 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hurdler Sam Bowers, and the 4x200 relay team for the Vandals of Bowers, Depew, Patty McDowell, and Jaden Hubler-Wrench will all be in competition today in the preliminary rounds of the IHSA 1A State Boys Track Meet at O'Brien Stadium at Eastern Illinois University in Charleston. You can see the times for each of them on this story on our website at i70sports.com. Vandals based baseball saw their season come to an end yesterday. They fell 10-0 to Effingham St. Anthony in the semifinals of the Vandalia Regional on Wednesday afternoon. For the Vandals, they end their season with a record of 14-19. Brownstown St. Elmo Bombers were held to 3 hits on Wednesday, couldn't scratch across a run as they fell to Morrisonville Lincolnwood 2-0 in the semifinals of the Regional. Brownstown St. Elmo ends their season with a record of 10-12. South Central saw their season come to a close as they fell to North Clay 13-0 yesterday. For South Central, they end their season with a record of 9-22. That's a look at news and sports during this 6:30 News Center. I'm Todd Stapleton. News Center time is 6:49. We'll check weather up next.
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1: For today, we'll see partly sunny skies, a high 82. Tonight, partly cloudy skies, a low 62. For tomorrow, Friday, partly sunny, a high 77. It is 66 degrees in downtown Vandalia.
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We got another go-around with local news at 7:30. Just ahead of that, we'll chat with Delmar Mills right now, the Scorpions, WKRB.

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1: Mitch Anthony here with today's Daily Dose. I remember seeing a boy who played baseball but wasn't too good at it. He played to please his father. I remember a housewife who possessed great artistic ability but had no outlet for it. I remember an employee who had abilities that were not recognized by management. A key component to these people's unhappiness was that they were not practicing the things they were good at. The human soul is such that happiness eludes us when we do not exercise our gifts and utilize our abilities. I could do a job and do it well, but if it is not an exercise of my natural talents and deep-seated desires, I will feel a vacuous void within, a longing for something better or more fulfilling. 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
0: WKRV, Dan Michael at 7:06, 6 minutes past 7 o'clock on Thursday morning. Curve weather, some patchy fog possible this morning. Otherwise, partly sunny today with a high 82. Partly cloudy tonight, low 62. Tomorrow, partly sunny, a little cooler with a high 77. Right now, we've got some sunshine out there. It's 68. 68 in Vandalia, WKRB.
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Classic Hits, 107.1 WKRB. Don't bring me down. That's ELO. I'm Dan Michael. It's 7:13 in the morning. We've got Ambrosia. How much I feel. WKRB.

Classic Hits 107.1 WKRB with Yes, owner of a lonely heart, Dale Michael, at 7:22 in the morning. We'll talk with Delmar Mills at Van Halen on WKRB.

0: Classic Hits 107.1 WKRV and Sammy Hagar and Van Halen and Why Can't This Be Love? It's 7:25 in the morning here on Thursday. Curve weather looking good, partly sunny today with a high 82 tonight, partly cloudy, low 62, then partly sunny tomorrow, high 77. Right now, sunshine at 68 in Vandalia at WKRV. Time to get on telly. 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Delmar the Thrill Mills will be with us right precisely exactly now.
1: Morning, Heck Chevrolet Vandalia.
0: Good morning, Delmar Mills and Heck Chevrolet Vandalia. And I got a question for you, Delmar. Delmar, have you ever heard of a wealth psychologist?
1: No.
0: There is such a thing as a wealth psychologist. Some banks have therapists called wealth psychologists to help ultra-rich clients who cannot mentally cope with their immense wealth.
1: Well, and then you see why I don't know.
0: Yeah. Isn't that a problem you'd like to have, though?
1: What's that?
0: Isn't that a problem you'd like to have?
1: Yeah, you know, I wouldn't mind it. You know, if they were like, all right, what's the problem? I'm like, well, I don't know what to do with all this money. And, you know, I think there's plenty of things. You think that they would think like, you know what, I can help some people out, you know, and that would make them feel better, I would think, just by helping you. If you have that much money, you know.
0: You know, I know what the brain would do from Pinky and the Brain. He'd use that money to try to take over the world.
1: Right, exactly. Yeah, try to take over the world. And so they're really not thinking. I think they need a psychologist, you know what, seems to me. But, oh, man. Not a problem that I have, you know. I mean, you are closer than I am to having that problem, probably. But you're very good at saving, and but man,
0: I'm good at wasting money.
1: Well, and that's okay because you make it, and so you can spend it how you want. You know what? And that's kind of that's the rules. That's the number one rule with making money. You can spend it the way you want. You know, as long as you can have it there. You got to have it there each day, though. You don't want to spend it all one day.
0: I know a smart way to spend your money.
1: Boy, I do too. But tell me.
0: Hey, you need to go down to Heck Chevrolet in Vandalia and check out the new Chevrolets and the used pre-owned vehicles.
1: Yes, thank you for that. And that's very true. And don't forget, we've got great ways for our military to save additional money off too this month. So. It's Military Appreciation Month, and that is something that we don't take lightly around here. That is a great way to save extra money on top of all the new Chevrolets. And so if you're in the market and military, retired, if you're currently in the military or retired, there's so many eligible military personnel that can get this extra money off. So it's a great way to save a ton of money, and this is on top of all the other current incentives. Also, the new Chevrolet Trax 2.9 APR, that's very good. 2.9 APR also on the Chevrolet Traverse. And then you're going to hear all kinds of different discounts that we can try to search for to help you save as much money as possible. And also, you know, we're getting close to the end of this month. So, I mean, we've got some incentives that are on the Chevy Silverado pickup trucks that I don't know that'll be there next month because we've had a really good truck month. So I think that, you know, some of these like me and the trade assistants and stuff like that, that's an extra $1,000 that, you know, you don't know that's going to be there next month. I wished I had that crystal ball to tell you, you know, because they really do not tell us because they don't want us tipping anybody off. You know, that'd be like insider trading, and I can't do that. So because they don't give me that, they don't give me that. But so that's the deal. If you got a couple days left here, I think, you know, we want to try to get you the best deal possible on these new Chevrolets. And so stop down here and talk to one of our sales professionals. We'd be happy to help you. And if we don't see exactly what you're looking for, we will work feverishly to find exactly what you want that fits you and your family to get that in here. And a lot of times it takes less than a day, maybe a day to get exactly what you want. We can get that in here and get it on the road for you. So, yeah, check out our website at VandaliaChevy.com right here in person at 122 West Gallatin Street in beautiful downtown Vandalia, Illinois. Our phone number is 618-283-0381,
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0: Good morning, I'm Todd Stapleton with News Center 70 degrees. We'll have your full weather forecast coming up. A few arrests from yesterday and overnight in Fayette County. 52-year-old Ellen Keck of Herrick was arrested on pending charges of possession of methamphetamine and possession of drug paraphernalia. Keck remains in the Fayette County Jail. 62-year-old Alex Anethley of Effingham arrested on pending charges of possession of methamphetamine and possession of drug paraphernalia. Anethley was released. 34-year-old Benjamin Wilson of Farina was arrested on a pending charge of domestic battery. Wilson remains in the Fayette County Jail. 53-year-old Sherry Berg of St. Elmo was arrested on a pending charge of violation of bail bond. Berg remains in the Fayette County Jail. We may finally be getting out of spring-like weather and have some summertime dryness for the next week. Today we will see partly sunny skies with a high of 82. Then we'll see partly cloudy skies for tonight with a low of 62. Meanwhile, we should be mostly dry over the next week. After today, we're looking at highs in the upper 70s to 80s each day going forward and lows in the upper 50s each night. The only mention of rain for the next week is a small chance of rain late Friday night into early Saturday morning. Sunrise today was at 5:34 a.m. Sunset will be at 8:13 p.m. When it comes to area gas prices, Vandalia prices are in line with other area communities or just a little cheaper in some instances. According to GasBuddy.com, Vandalia's gas prices range from $4.55 per gallon to $4.65 per gallon as of this morning. Effingham's prices are the cheapest, with their prices ranging from $4.47 to $4.59. As for other area communities, Salem ranges from $4.74 to $4.81. Greenville prices range from $4.69 to $4.79, and Pena, all prices were at $4.77. Cheapest gas in the state of Illinois, actually in Davis Junction, Illinois. It is $4.26 per gallon there. That's a village in Ogle County. It's nearly 4-hour drive straight north from Vandalia. News Center time is 7:34. 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
0: Illinois State Board of Education has changed its school rating system to measure student attendance instead of chronic absenteeism. 25% of Illinois students were chronically absent last school year. That's higher than the national average of 22%. Illinois Policy Institute Manager of Education Policy, Hannah Schmid, says the state's board's decision to change the metric could confuse parents.
3: If the school has high student attendance, their rating will rise. But schools where lots of students are missing will no longer be dinged on the school rating system.
0: Schmidt said just half the state's students are proficient in reading, and even fewer are proficient in math.
3: So this is not the time for the state to be removing that metric from its school ratings when it is such a problem in our public schools.
0: Students are considered chronically absent if they miss 10% or more of the school year. A push to regulate artificial intelligence products in Illinois has taken a step toward becoming law. The plan, which has broad support from industry leaders, would require transparency and expanded safety measures from many AI companies. The Artificial Intelligence Safety Measures Act would require AI companies such as OpenAI, sometimes referred to as frontier AI companies, to conduct and share findings of annual third-party audits and disclose safety incidents to the state. According to State Representative Daniel Dydick, who is carrying the bill in the House, the regulations are nearly the same as measures passed in New York and California.
4: All Frontier developers must report critical safety incidents to IEMA and the Attorney General within 72 hours of them occurring. They must also report to an appropriate law enforcement or public safety agency.
0: Jeremy Cuden, the director of American Innovators Network, says he thinks the bill lacks clarity as to what an audit will be based on, and he says he worries there could be negative impact for open source models and innovation in the sector. A number of other initiatives to regulate AI are teed up to move in coming days, and the state of Illinois has the potential to lead the nation on regulation of the technology, working with many industry leaders to do so. U.S. Senator Dick Durbin of Illinois saying goodbye in Springfield ahead of his retirement. While giving his farewell address yesterday to state lawmakers at the Illinois Capitol, Illinois Democrats said he will miss helping people.
5: I'm still committed to the DREAM Act, and I

0: Investigating, Corin served with the Tilton Police Department from 1984 to 2017 and as chief from 2010 to 2017. News Center time is 7:39. 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
5: I'm Jeff Alley on the Cromwell Ag Radio Network. Yesterday, President Donald Trump asserted that Iran is negotiating on fumes. He insisted that November's midterm elections will not make him rush into a deal to end the nearly three-month-old conflict that has spurred unease across the global economy. Opening the cabinet meeting yesterday, Trump expressed confidence a deal is near. Over the weekend, he even declared his administration and Tehran, quote, largely negotiated a settlement, though talks are still in flux. Analysts say the president is looking for a settlement that will reopen the Strait of Hormuz. U.S. Central Command last night attacked four drones that were targeting commercial ships near the Strait of Hormuz, and they also took out the control center that was about to launch a fifth drone. In the overnight, we also saw Israel attacking in Lebanon against Hezbollah forces. It's a situation that many say is only on the defense side for the U.S., but it brings to question the series of negotiations that are said to be underway. Landowners have until the end of August to take stock of their farm's base acres under the Ag Risk Coverage and Price Loss Coverage programs and consider any potential increases during a review period that has been announced by the Ag Department. I'm Jeff Nally.
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1: 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Funeral services for 67-year-old Cheryl Ann Calhoun of St. Elmo will be held at 1 o'clock today at Pagel Funeral Home in St. Elmo, with burial to follow in St. Bonaventure Cemetery. 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Once again, that's funeral services for 67-year-old Cheryl Ann Calhoun of St. Elmo. 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Online memories and condolences may be shared with the family at millerfh.net. Once again, that's funeral services for 88-year-old Maybelline Verdon, formerly of Ramsey. News Center time is 7:46. Obituary information brought to you in part this hour by Holton File Funeral Home.
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1: 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Depew, junior mid-distance runner Nick Jackson, junior hurdler Sam Bowers, and the 4x200 relay team for the Vandals of Bowers, Depew, Patty McDowell, and Jaden Hubler-Wrench will be in competition today in the preliminary rounds of the 1A Boys State Track Meet at O'Brien Stadium at Eastern Illinois University. You can check out their full list of times on this story on our website at i70sports.com. Vandals baseball was held to just 3 singles as their season came to an end as they fell to Effingham St. Anthony 10-0 in the semifinals of the Vandalia Regional on Wednesday afternoon. Vandals end their season with a record of 14-19. Brownstown St. Elmo saw their season come to a close in the regional semifinals as they fell to Morrisonville Lincolnwood 2-0 yesterday. For the Bombers, they end their season with a record of 10-12. South Central fell 13-0 yesterday to North Clay in the regional semifinals. For South Central, they end their season with a record of 9-22. That's a look at news and sports during this 7:30 News Center. I'm Todd Stapleton. News Center time is 7:49. We'll check weather up next.
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1: For today, we'll see partly sunny skies with a high of 82. Tonight, partly cloudy skies, a low 62. For tomorrow, Friday, partly sunny with a high of 77. 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

I'm Dale Michael with weather on WKRV, brought to you by Weber's Jewelry and Totopolis. Partly sunny today, high 82 tonight. Partly cloudy, low 62. Then partly sunny on Friday, high 77. She'll say yes when you surprise her with a gorgeous ring from Weber's Jewelry. When your heart is sure, be sure to visit Weber's Jewelry on Main Street in Totopolis.

of the Puppeteers of Love? Ah, that's all right. You don't need to know all the words to sing along. Just sing along. 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
9: I'm Dan Michael. 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Partly sunny today, high 82. Tonight, partly cloudy, low 62. Then Friday, partly sunny, high 77. She'll say yes when you surprise her with a gorgeous ring from Weber's Jewelry. Where your heart is sure, be sure to visit Weber's Jewelry on Main Street in Detopolis.
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9: This is severe weather season. Severe thunderstorms and tornadoes can develop rapidly, and WKRV and WPMB will keep you informed when severe weather is a possibility. 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
1: I'm Dan Michael. 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Partly sunny today, high 82. Tonight, partly cloudy, low 62. Then partly sunny tomorrow, high 77. She'll say yes when you surprise her with a gorgeous ring from Weber's Jewelry. 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

0: Nothing at All in Heart, also Forever Young from Rod Stewart. 55th anniversary of his album, Every Picture Tells a Story. Rod said, if you had told me in 1970 that I would have a number one hit in America, well, around the world, actually, I would have said, forget it. Rod Stewart couldn't believe it, especially since Maggie May almost did not make the record. You can check out the anniversary with Rod at inthestudio.net. 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
5: 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Partly sunny today, high 82 tonight. Partly cloudy, low 62. Then partly sunny on Friday, high 77. 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

0: Extreme More Than Words on this Thursday. It's Mackenzie. When will the Stanley Cup Finals happen? The NHL's weighing start dates for the finals based on how long the Eastern Conference Finals last, with June 2nd possible if the series ends in five games, and June 4th if it goes to six or seven. The Golden Knights await their opponent after sweeping the Avalanche. So the Hurricanes are leading the Eastern Conference Finals 3-1 over the Canadiens after a 4-0 win yesterday.
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1: I'm Dale Michael. 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Partly sunny today, high 82. Tonight, partly cloudy, low 62. Then Friday, partly sunny, high 77. She'll say yes when you surprise her with a gorgeous ring from Weber's Jewelry. Well, your heart is sure, be sure to visit Weber's Jewelry on Main Street in Detopolis.

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It said an incredible amount of great music is coming your way soon. Oh, sorry, you were hoping for money, weren't you? 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

0: Eddie Money with Ronnie Spector and Take Me Home tonight. This is sad. Kyle Busch will no longer appear in NASCAR's Cup Series point standings for the 2026 season. He died a week ago today due to complications from severe pneumonia that progressed into sepsis. The whole thing is still shocking and so sad. He was 24th in points following his final official Cup Series race at Watkins Glen back on May 10th. Following his death, his car was renumbered to number 33. Austin Hill raced in his place, and Hill will also fill the seat of the number 33 this Sunday at Nashville. 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
10: 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Partly sunny today, high 82. Tonight, partly cloudy, low 62. Then partly sunny tomorrow, high 77. 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

0: That Medicine and Bon Jovi, also Golden Years, and Bowie, who was at the US Festival 2 today back in 1983. Apple Steve Wozniak hosted the festival, the Super Bowl of Rock, and he splurged on Bowie with $2 million of his own money simply because he really loved Bowie. 4-day festival. Oh, my mom would not let me go. The Clash was there, U2, Pretenders, Van Halen, Stray Cats, Men at Work, Judas Priest, Stevie Nicks, NXS, Chu Walsh, Motley Crue, Ozzy there too. Over 750,000 fans attended.
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5: Mark your calendar for Sheldon Pup Schulte's Bailey Fest 2 and raffle coming up on Saturday, July 18th from 3 to 7 p.m. at the Fayette County Fairgrounds in Brownstown. 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There will be over 20 firearms up for deck of card drawings. All proceeds go to Darren Bailey for governor, and Darren Bailey will be in attendance for the event. Tickets will go fast for this event, so contact PUP today for tickets at 618-267-0572. That's 618-267-0572. At Sheldon PUP Schulte's Bailey Fest 2 and raffle coming up on Saturday, July 18th at the Fayette County Fairgrounds in Brownstown. 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
1: 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Partly sunny today, high 82 tonight. Partly cloudy, low 62. Then partly sunny on Friday, high 77. She'll say yes when you surprise her with a gorgeous ring from Weber's Jewelry. 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

0: Elton John, I'm Still Standing. Yeah, yeah, yeah. Seeger and Another Brick in the Wall from Pink Floyd. Today, 73, The Dark Side of the Moon on both the UK and US album charts remained in the US charts for 741 discontinuous weeks from 1973 to 1988, longer than any other album in history. Incredible. 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
11: I'm Dale Michael. 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Partly sunny today, high 82. Tonight, partly cloudy, low 62. Then Friday, partly sunny, high 77. 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

0: Promises, promises, naked ass, Foo Fighters and Phil Collins. Something happened on the way to heaven. Something better happen with the Spurs tonight if they want to stay in it. Spurs Thunder game 6, Thunder leading the series 3-2. And of course the Knicks are awaiting the winner of the series, so they'll be watching Spurs Thunder game 6 tonight on NBC and Peacock.
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0: Straight On in Heart, also Queen, another one bites the dust. That's the song that Sylvester Stallone wanted to use for Rocky III, but he was denied permission. Today, back in 1982, Rocky III hit theaters, and this one featuring the new theme song, Survivor and Eye of the Tiger, which I think turned out to be a great theme song.
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1: This is it. 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I am your friendly neighborhood radio guy, Dan Michael, and my prime directive is to entertain you by playing the songs they don't want you to hear. 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

0: 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Before that, Led Zeppelin with Nobody's Fault But Mine. And we start things out with Shooting Star, Hang On for Your Life. Hang on for your life. It's a beautiful day going on out there. Curb weather this afternoon, partly sunny with a high 84. Partly cloudy tonight, low 62. Increasing clouds tomorrow, high 79. Right now, sunshine and 81 in Vandalia at Classic Hits for Lunch at WKRV.
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0: Plus, Kids for Lunch at WKRB. Closing down set with Greg Allman and Queen of Hearts. Just ahead of that, Triumph in just a game. And we start things out with Yes and Changes. I'm Dan Michael. This is Classic Kids for Lunch. I got more of the songs they don't want you to hear. Coming up, curb weather this afternoon. Partly sunny, high 84. Partly cloudy tonight, low 62. Then Friday, increasing clouds, high 79. We've got sunshine in abundance out there right now. It's 81 in Vandalia. 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
0: This is severe weather season. Severe thunderstorms.

Classic Hits for Lunch at WKRV with the Scorpions, Still Loving You. Just ahead of that, REO Speedwagon from the Tuna Fish album, Lucky For You. And we started out with Lynyrd Skynyrd, Don't Ask Me No Questions. I'm Dan Michael. This is Classic Hits for Lunch. We got one more today. It's Heart, Rockin' Heaven Down. Classic Hits for Lunch at WKRV.

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0: Sender My Love and Journey, also Quiet Riot and Live Kiss Rock and Roll All Night Party every day. It's Mackenzie. Nobody won the Powerball yesterday. It was at 154 million, so it continues to grow for the drawing coming up on Saturday. The Powerball will be at 172 million. The Mega is bigger, 331 mil cash option, 145.2 mil. And the drawing for the Mega is tomorrow.
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14: 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This afternoon, partly sunny, high 84. Partly cloudy tonight, low 62. And tomorrow, increasing clouds, high 79. 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

0: Love That Day, and it's just around the corner. Friday, I'm in love. And The Cure, if you like hamburgers, get one today. It's National Hamburger Day. You can probably find a deal on one. Hamburgers are among Americans' favorite foods and usually paired with French fries, another favorite. Fries have the top spot in YouGov's The Most Popular American Dishes poll. Hamburgers coming in fourth behind grilled cheese. Cheeseburger. It's Mackenzie. I'm out. Have a great Thursday.
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1: I'm Dale Michael. I've got weather on WKRV brought to you by Weber's Jewelry and Totopoulos. This afternoon, partly sunny, high 84. Partly cloudy tonight, low 62. Then tomorrow, increasing clouds, high 79. She'll say yes when you surprise her with a gorgeous ring from Weber's Jewelry. 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

0: ZZ Top with Sharp Dressed Man, a band that's touring with Dwight Yoakam this year. Dwight Yoakam, the musician and the actor and filmmaker, a very interesting guy who never really seems to have shaved his head, even though he's a guy who doesn't have a lot of turf up top, which I was considering a few years ago when I decided to start shaving my head. I was like, well, Dwight Yoakam doesn't. Except he is wearing a cowboy hat like 90% of the time, which I'm not going to do. And also, he can pull it off in a way that I can't. I don't have the swagger of a Dwight Yoakam. It's the Everything on Sale Memorial Day event from Sleep Number. 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
11: 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Partly sunny this afternoon, high 84. Tonight, partly cloudy, low 62. Then increasing clouds tomorrow, high 79. 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
0: Hey, it's Dan. And in a few minutes, I want to tell you how looking for news online might be a little bit simpler moving forward. But right now, let's hear from Foreigner. I want to know what love is.

0: Billy Squire and Everybody Wants You. And Google's going to allow you to pick preferred sources for news going forward, so you can pick more sources that you like, or you could have more local news mixed in there, which I think is good, because I do a lot of Google News searches, and about half the things up there, I'm not sure if you can trust at all. And I'll be reading a story, and I'll be saying, who's reporting this? Dale's News? And news is spelled with a backward Z? They list their reporting location as your mom's house? I'm starting to suspect this might not be a reputable publication.
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0: Spin doctors with Little Miss can't be wrong. And not surprisingly, a study from Europe found that girls are happier than boys at school because they enjoy the social aspects more and find sitting for long periods less confining, whereas they found boys, due to higher levels of testosterone, prefer to be active and tend to be less social than girls. Yeah, that was definitely true for me. I hated sitting in a classroom. I knew a lot of other guys like that, too. I had no idea it was because of the testosterone. So we were too manly for school. We should have said it at the time. Teacher, I don't have time for this algebra. I got testosterone. I'm going to go outside and wrestle a pack of wild dogs.
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2: 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There will be over 20 firearms up for deck of card drawings. All proceeds go to Darren Bailey for governor, and Darren Bailey will be in attendance for the event. Tickets will go fast for this event, so contact Pup today for tickets at 618-267-0572. That's 618-267-0572. At Sheldon Pup Schulte's Bailey Fest 2 and raffle coming up on Saturday, July 18th at the Fayette County Fairgrounds in Brownstown. 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
1: I'm Dan Weichel. Here's a look at weather on WKRV, brought to you by Weber's Jewelry and Antitopoulos. This afternoon, partly sunny, high 84. Partly cloudy tonight, low 62. And tomorrow, increasing clouds, high 79. She'll say yes when you surprise her with a gorgeous ring from Weber's Jewelry. Well, your heart is sure. Be sure to visit Weber's Jewelry on Main Street in Titopolis.

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0: UB40 with Red Red Wine. And the final squad for the World Cup for the U.S. men's soccer team was revealed this week. I have no idea what to expect from the U.S. in the World Cup. I looked it up. In the FIFA World Rankings, we're number 16, which doesn't sound that bad. Although I don't think we're expected to really be that competitive with the teams at the very top, so I don't know how far we're expected to go. 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
6: I'm Dale Michael. I've got weather on WKRV brought to you by Weber's Jewelry and Totopolis. This afternoon, partly sunny, high 84. Partly cloudy tonight, low 62. Then tomorrow, increasing clouds, high 79. 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
7: Mark your calendar for Sheldon Pup Schulte's Bailey Fest 2 and raffle coming up on Saturday, July 18th from 3 to 7 p.m. at the Fayette County Fairgrounds in Brownstown. 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There will be over 20 firearms up for deck of card drawings. All proceeds go to Darren Bailey for governor, and Darren Bailey will be in attendance for the event. Tickets will go fast for this event, so contact PUP today for tickets at 618-267-0572. That's 618-267-0572. At Sheldon PUP Schulte's Bailey Fest 2 and raffle coming up on Saturday, July 18th at the Fayette County Fairgrounds in Brownstown. 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
0: Hey, it's Dan. Hope you're having a great Thursday. And right now we have Gypsy from Fleetwood Mac.

0: Europe with the final countdown. And it was 40 years ago this month that that song came out, and the album, The Final Countdown, came out as well. May 1986. And before that, Europe had been a band that had had some success in their native Sweden, but really wasn't known worldwide, and that was the song that made them big stars worldwide. And that song, I always think it's interesting where it shows up. The commercials a lot, sometimes movies. I remember in the TV show Arrested Development, there was the magician's son, Job, and he used The Final Countdown as his song anytime he was doing magic, which was very funny.
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0: Chicago, If You Leave Me Now. And I was reading where Jennifer Lopez, J-Lo, said her twin 18-year-olds are going off to college and she plans to help them move into their dorm rooms. Man, those kids going from J-Lo's mansion to their dorm rooms, that's going to be quite a culture shock. Imagine that. They're going to walk in and they're going to be like, okay, so is this the entryway to the dorm room? The foyer? This is the entire dorm room? You're kidding me. I don't see any fireplaces. This looks like it might have zero living rooms. I don't see any chandeliers. Is that a shared bathroom? I might pass out.
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1: I'm Dan Michael. 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Partly sunny this afternoon, high 84. Tonight, partly cloudy, low 62. Then increasing clouds tomorrow, high 79. She'll say yes when you surprise her with a gorgeous ring from Weber's Jewelry. When your heart is sure, be sure to visit Weber's Jewelry on Main Street in Totopolis.

0: The Gin Blossoms with Hey Jealousy. And you know how it seems like bookstores are disappearing, or that's the narrative that everybody thinks is happening? Well, I was reading that, according to the stats, that's very wrong. I guess indie bookstores are thriving and opening at a rate we've not seen since the 1990s. Isn't that crazy? I wonder, are we going to see other things coming back from the 90s? I'll be driving down the street seeing a bunch of Blockbuster videos all over the place. I would actually like to go to those again. I need to get a VCR, but still. 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
6: 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Here's a look at weather on WKRV, brought to you by Weber's Jewelry Antitopolis. This afternoon, partly sunny, high 84. Partly cloudy tonight, low 62. And tomorrow, increasing clouds, high 79. 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
0: Hey, it's Dan. Hope you're doing well on this Thursday. And right now we have Corey Hart, Sunglasses at Night.

0: New Order with Blue Monday. And Addiction, a research journal, put out a study saying the best way to quit smoking is with vapes. That seems to be the best aid. It's kind of interesting because there's a big push against teen use of vapes, so I think it kind of depends if you're going toward the nicotine or away from it. But I quit smoking after a pack-a-day habit for about a decade years ago, and I just quit. I didn't use any aid. The one thing I did do is I told everybody I knew that I was going to quit smoking and when, so if they saw me smoking after that, I would be embarrassed. So I guess I used my own sense of vanity as my quitting aid.
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0: The Rolling Stones was Shattered, and they have a new album called Foreign Tongues coming out on July 10th. The producer for the album is a guy who I believe is in his mid-30s named Andrew Watt. He was a hot commodity in the world of rock producing, and he said this new Stones album is going to be raw and liver and jammier, is what he said. I'm not sure if any of those are actually words, but I get what he's getting at. So it could be an interesting recording from the Stones.
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4: 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Nutrient Ag of St. Peter would like to say congratulations to all area graduates. Nutrient Ag of St. Peter wanting to say congratulations to the entire class of 2026. This message of congratulations to area graduates from Nutrient Ag, 205 West 5th Street in St. Peter.
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0: I'm Todd Stapleton with News Center. Well, we are looking at getting out of spring-like weather and maybe some summertime dryness for this next week. Today we see partly sunny skies, high 82, then partly cloudy skies for tonight, the low 62. Meanwhile, we should be mostly dry over the next week. Today, looking at highs in the upper 70s to 80 each day and lows in the upper 50s each night over this next week. The only mention of rain for the next week is a small chance of rain late Friday night into Saturday morning. Sunrise today is at 5:34 a.m. Sunset will be at 8:13 p.m. When it comes to area gas prices, Vandalia's prices are in line with other area communities or a little cheaper in some instances. According to GasBuddy.com, Vandalia's gas prices range from $4.55 per gallon to $4.65 per gallon as of this morning. Effingham's prices, the cheapest in the area, with their prices ranging from $4.47 to $4.59. As for other area communities, Salem ranges from $4.74 to $4.81. Greenville ranges from $4.69 to $4.79, and Pena had all prices at $4.77 per gallon. The cheapest gas in the state actually in Davis Junction, Illinois, at $4.26 per gallon. That's a village in Ogle County, and it's nearly 4 hours straight north from Vandalia. The Illinois State Board of Education has changed its school rating system to measure student attendance instead of chronic absenteeism. 25% of Illinois students were chronically absent last school year. That's higher than the national average of 22%. Illinois Policy Institute Manager of Education Policy, Hannah Schmidt, said that the state's board's decision to change the metric could confuse parents.
1: If a school has high student attendance, their rating will rise, but schools where lots of students are missing will no longer be dinged on the school rating system.
0: Schmidt said just half the state's students are proficient in reading, and even fewer are proficient in math.
1: So this is not the time for the state to be removing that metric from its school ratings when it is such a problem in our public schools.
0: Students are considered chronically absent if they miss 10% or more of the school year. A push to regulate artificial intelligence products in Illinois has taken a step toward becoming law. The plan, which has broad support from industry leaders, would require transparency and expanded safety measures from many AI companies. The Artificial Intelligence Safety Measures Act would require AI companies such as OpenAI, sometimes referred to as frontier AI companies, to conduct and share findings of annual third-party audits and disclose safety incidents to the state. According to State Representative Daniel Dydick, who is carrying the bill in the Illinois House, the regulations are nearly the same as measures passed in New York and California.
2: All frontier developers must report critical safety incidents to AIMA and the Attorney General within 72 hours of them occurring. They must also report to an appropriate law enforcement or public safety agency.
0: Jeremy Kuden, who is the director of American Innovators Network, said he thinks that the bill lacks clarity as to what an audit will be based on, and he said he worries that there could be negative impacts for open source models and innovations in the sector. A number of other initiatives to regulate AI are teed up to move in the coming days, and the state of Illinois has the potential to lead the nation on regulation of the technology, working with many industry leaders to do so. U.S. Senator Dick Durbin of Illinois is saying goodbye in Springfield ahead of his retirement. While giving his farewell address yesterday to state lawmakers at the Illinois Capitol, Illinois Democrat said that he will miss being able to help people.
3: I'm still committed to the DREAM Act, and I hope that you'll join me in that commitment. It was a bipartisan measure, and it should be a bipartisan measure. These DACA people are serving America in so many ways.
0: The 81-year-old has continuously introduced the DREAM Act, which would provide a legal path to citizenship for people who were brought to the United States as children. He also warns lawmakers about a growing political divide. The road crew member who was hit and killed by a vehicle on Interstate 74 in Champaign is being identified as the former chief of the Tilton Police Department. Stephen Cornett died following the incident yesterday morning on I-74 near mile marker 180. Authorities are investigating. Cornett served with the Tilton Police Department from 1984 to 2017, including as chief from 2010 to 2017. We'll check obituary information up next. 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
0: In sports, the Women's College World Series gets underway today, and we'll have four games on WPMB. Games will start at 11 o'clock today. Texas Tech takes on Mississippi State in the very first game of the day. Then Texas and Tennessee at 1:30, Alabama and UCLA at 6, Arkansas and Nebraska at 8:30 tonight from Oklahoma City. 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thrower Brock Wendling, Vandals senior sprinter Connor Depew, junior mid-distance runner Nick Jackson, junior hurdler Sam Bowers, and the 4x200 relay team for the Vandals of Bowers, Depew, Patty McDowell, and Jaden Hubler-Wrench will be in competition today in the prelims of the IHSA 1A boys state meet at O'Brien Stadium at Eastern Illinois University in Charleston. You can check out more from this story on on our website at i70sports.com. Vandals baseball season came to a close yesterday as they fall 10-0 to Effingham St. Anthony in the semifinals of their regional play. Vandals end their season at 14-19. Brownstown St. Elmo's season came to a close yesterday as they fall in the regional semifinals to Morrisonville Lincolnwood 2-0 for the Bombers. They end their season with a record of 10-12. South Central baseball falling yesterday to North Clay. South Central falling to North Clay 13-0 yesterday. For South Central, they end their season with a record of 9-22. That's a look at news and sports. We'll check weather up next. 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
0: Weather for the rest of the day, partly sunny with a high of 82. Tonight, partly cloudy skies with a low of 62. For tomorrow, Friday, partly sunny skies on Friday, we'll see a high of 77.
7: 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It is opening weekend at Charter's Patio in downtown Vandalia. Coming up on Saturday from 7 to 8 p.m. will be the morning after. Then on Saturday from 8:30 to 10 will be 1973, The Music of Journey. 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

0: Tom Cochran and Life is a Highway. That song came out in 1991, but according to Tom Cochran, he had the initial idea for that song all the way back in the 70s, although at the time he was thinking of it as Love is a Highway. Now, if the song was Love is a Highway, I don't think I'd enjoy it as much because it would be a little more of a standard love song type thing. But Life is a Highway, where it turned into this pep talk slash optimism song, I think that makes it more interesting. And I really enjoy that one.
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1: Good evening, I'm Todd Stapleton with WKRV Weather. It's brought to you by Weber's Jewelry in Totopolis. For tonight, we'll see partly cloudy skies tonight with a low of 62. For tomorrow, Friday, partly sunny skies with a high of 77. She'll say yes when you surprise her with a gorgeous ring from Weber's Jewelry. When your heart is sure, be sure to visit Weber's Jewelry on Main Street in Totopolis.

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0: Rolling Stones would start me up. And there's a video going viral of a woman who was pulled over for distracted driving. And then the cop says to her that he saw her using her right hand to use a cell phone, and she holds up her right arm, and she doesn't have a right hand. There's nothing there below the elbow. Crazy thing is, the cop kind of sticks to his guns and apparently gave her a ticket. So what exactly is the allegation then? That this woman is some sort of shapeshifter or a wizard? 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
6: Good evening, I'm Todd Stapleton with WKRV Weather. 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For tonight, we'll see partly cloudy skies tonight with a low of 62. For tomorrow, Friday, partly sunny skies with a high of 77. 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
0: Dan here, and in a few minutes I want to tell you a story about a very upset, maybe even jealous, rock star wife. But right now, let's hear from John Mellencamp in Small Town.

0: Steve Winwood enroll with it. And I saw a story involving Eric Clapton. It was told by his ex-wife, Patty Boyd. And she said while they were married once, they were in Australia, and a woman was flirting with Eric Clapton pretty heavily, and it really made her angry. So she dumped an entire vodka tonic on this lady. Just dumped her drink right on her. Now, I don't think it's surprising to anybody that there's women who might throw themselves at a rock star, but that they would do it right in front of said rock star's wife, that's a choice. That's something. That's a little brazen.
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0: Collective Soul and Shine. And researchers discovered a new type of octopus near the Galapagos Islands. It's the size of a golf ball and blue. I don't know if that's small enough to be frightening. Sometimes the smallest organisms are the scariest. You'll see a picture and you say, oh my gosh, what is that? That is a horrifying creature. Is that some kind of alien? This is a leak from Area 51? What is this disgusting being? Oh, it's a dust mite. Just all blown up. Probably some of those standing near me right now. That's horrifying. I'm going to go wash my hands.
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